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That is, until at least we win Powerball. Then you're on your own. 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
6: Weather. Low pressure and a stationary front just north of Appalachia. That'll be bringing us some showers and thunderstorms for the overnight hours. Watch out for some areas of heavy rainfall and maybe a really gusty wind. We'll be in the mid-60s. Still some showers hanging around on Wednesday and mix of sunshine and clouds, and during the afternoon hours we may get some storms with heavy rain going up to about 80, showers on Wednesday night, and then another round of rain Thursday. I'm meteorologist Steve Hamilton from the Cole Chevy Body Shop Weather Center.
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4: Weather. Low pressure and a stationary front just north of Appalachia. That'll be bringing us some showers and thunderstorms for the overnight hours. Watch out for some areas of heavy rainfall and maybe really gusty wind. We'll be in the mid-60s. Still some showers hanging around on Wednesday, a mix of sunshine and clouds. And during the afternoon hours, we may get some storms with heavy rain, going up to about 80. Showers on Wednesday night and then another round of rain Thursday. I'm meteorologist Steve Hamilton from the Cole Chevy Body Shop Weather Center.
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The devil went down to Georgia. He was looking for a soul to steal. He was in a bind because he was way behind and he was willing to make a deal. When he came across this young man sawing on a fiddle and playing it hot, and the devil jumped up on a hickory stump and said, "Boy, let me

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3: Weather. A pressure and a stationary front just north of Appalachia that'll be bringing us some showers and thunderstorms for the overnight hours. Watch out for some areas of heavy rainfall and maybe really gusty wind. We'll be in the mid-60s. Still some showers hanging around on Wednesday, a mix of sunshine and clouds. And during the afternoon hours, we may get some storms with heavy rain, going up to about 80. Showers on Wednesday night, and then another round of rain Thursday. I'm meteorologist Steve Hamilton from the Cole Chevy Body Shop Weather Center.
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3: Weather. Low pressure and a stationary front just north of Appalachia. That'll be bringing us some showers and thunderstorms for the overnight hours. Watch out for some areas of heavy rainfall and maybe a really gusty wind. We'll be in the mid-60s. Still some showers hanging around on Wednesday, a mix of sunshine and clouds. And during the afternoon hours, we may get some storms with heavy rain, going up to about 80. Showers on Wednesday night, and then another round of rain Thursday. I'm meteorologist Steve Hamilton from the Cole Chevy Body Shop Weather Center.
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5: Weather. Low pressure and a stationary front just north of Appalachia. That'll be bringing us some showers and thunderstorms for the overnight hours. Watch out for some areas of heavy rainfall and maybe a really gusty wind. We'll be in the mid-60s. Still some showers hanging around on Wednesday, a mix of sunshine and clouds. And during the afternoon hours, we may get some storms with heavy rain, going up to about 80. Showers on Wednesday night and then another round of rain Thursday. I'm meteorologist Steve Hamilton from the Cole Chevy Body Shop Weather Center.
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2: Weather. Low pressure and a stationary front just north of Appalachia that will be bringing us some showers and thunderstorms for the overnight hours. Watch out for some areas of heavy rainfall and maybe really gusty wind. We'll be in the mid-60s. Still some showers hanging around on Wednesday, a mix of sunshine and clouds. And during the afternoon hours, we may get some storms with heavy rain, going up to about 80. Showers on Wednesday night, and then another round of rain Thursday. I'm meteorologist Steve Hamilton from the Cole Chevy Body Shop Weather Center.
0: So we're thinking that should be the last commercial for a while. Cool? Mix plays more of anything.

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As a token of our gratitude, we spritz this next song with a nice lavender scent. Oh, that's delightful. We play anything on Mix.

Great Variety record so far remains undefeated. And also unchallenged. Here's more just for you. 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

0: the terrestrial listening area, except for employees of First Media Services, LLC and affiliates, their families, as well as employees and families of sponsors for on-air, online, and texting promotions. Unless otherwise noted, certain additional rules may apply to all contests, and rules are subject to change. Occasionally, record companies, who are identified on specific promotions for which prizes are awarded, supply promotional items given away. You must be at least 18 years of age unless otherwise specified. One winner per household per 30 days, and winners have no more than 2 weeks to claim their prize unless otherwise specified. Proper identification is required to claim prizes. Winners are responsible for gratuities related to certain prize packages and any and all applicable state, local, and federal taxes incurred by accepting prizes. By accepting prizes, winner agrees that their recorded voice or image and name may be used for promotional purposes, not as an endorsement of a product or business to complete the promotion. Some prizes and tickets are given away complimentary and shall not be exchanged or sold. Good luck, and thanks for listening.
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2: Weather. Low pressure and a stationary front just north of Appalachia that will be bringing us some showers and thunderstorms for the overnight hours. Watch out for some areas of heavy rainfall and maybe a really gusty wind. We'll be in the mid-60s. Still some showers hanging around on Wednesday, a mix of sunshine and clouds. And during the afternoon hours, we may get some storms with heavy rain, going up to about 80. Showers on Wednesday night, and then another round of rain Thursday. I'm meteorologist Steve Hamilton from the Cole Chevy Body Shop Weather Center.
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2: Weather. Low pressure and a stationary front just north of Appalachia that'll be bringing us some showers and thunderstorms for the overnight hours. Watch out for some areas of heavy rainfall and maybe really gusty wind. We'll be in the mid-60s. Still some showers hanging around on Wednesday, a mix of sunshine and clouds. And during the afternoon hours, we may get some storms with heavy rain, going up to about 80. Showers on Wednesday night, and then another round of rain Thursday. I'm meteorologist Steve Hamilton from the Cole Chevy Body Shop Weather Center.
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3: Weather. A pressure and a stationary front just north of Appalachia that will be bringing us some showers and thunderstorms for the overnight hours. Watch out for some areas of heavy rainfall and maybe really gusty wind. We'll be in the mid-60s. Still

0: some showers hanging around on Wednesday, a mix of sunshine and clouds. And during the afternoon hours, we may get some storms with heavy rain, going up to about 80, showers on Wednesday night, and then another round of rain Thursday. I'm meteorologist Steve Hamilton from the Cole Chevy Body Shop Weather Center.
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Mix plays anything. Is it just me or is it hot in here?

0: The following messages have all been approved by this station. Mostly because they paid us money to do it. 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
5: Weather. Low pressure and a stationary front just north of Appalachia. That'll be bringing us some showers and thunderstorms for the overnight hours. Watch out for some areas of heavy rainfall and maybe really gusty wind. We'll be in the mid-60s. Still some showers hanging around on Wednesday. A mix of sunshine and clouds, and during the afternoon hours we may get some storms with heavy rain going up to about 80. Showers on Wednesday night and then another round of rain Thursday. I'm meteorologist Steve Hamilton from the Cole Chevy Body Shop Weather Center.
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0: This is the TJ Show, and look at that. It's Wednesday, August 12th, 2026. Hello, J-Bo.
2: Good day, sir.
0: Hi, Kenny.
3: Hey, now.
0: Shall we start the day with a call?
2: Yeah.
0: Hi, Mikey in Orlando. What can I do for you today? You have a question?
4: Hello, TJ.
0: Hey.
4: I'm calling to see if you watched The Odyssey or Spider-Man.
0: Have I seen The Odyssey or Spider-Man yet? I have not, but I intend to do so because both of these movies, from

0: so many different angles in my life, I keep hearing the most stellar reviews. Everyone loves them.
1: Oh, yeah. You know, Spider-Man is more popular.
0: I'm with you.
2: Yeah. Spider-Man's pretty popular.
0: I prefer Spider-Man over boring Greek stuff.
3: It's a good movie.
2: I heard it's a great movie,
3: I've seen them both. They're both great.
2: I did hear Odyssey's great.
0: All right. Cool. Well, it's Christopher Nolan, and I get it.
1: Oh, yeah. And have you heard of 4DX?
0: 4DX? You mean like how to see a movie?
3: I think Heather was talking about that the other day. That's like the immersive movie watching experience where the seats shake and the wind blows, right?
0: Oh, yeah.
1: Yeah.
3: Okay. Yeah. I've heard of that. I haven't done it yet, but I'd like to. Have you?
1: Oh, yeah, like more than 10 times.
0: Oh, cool.
1: Okay, I guess I'll see you tomorrow, TJ.
0: Oh, well, thanks, Mikey. It's so great to talk to you, and have a great day.
2: Yeah, thanks for listening, too.
1: And what's your name, woman?
2: My woman name is J-Bo.
1: J-Bo. Okay, TJ and J-Bo, well, I guess I'll see you tomorrow, or the next day, or maybe next week.
0: Yeah,
2: well, that sounds great.
0: Yeah, Mikey, so glad you're listening to the show.
1: Okay.
0: There he is. I like your woman name.
2: Me too.
0: It's good. Woman, what's your man name, Kenny?
3: Kenneth,
0: yeah. No,
2: that's a sissy boy name.
3: What?
2: No, I'm just kidding.
3: Throw that to my dad.
2: I'm just kidding.
4: That's my name too, Jimbo.
0: That's right, you're named after your dad.
3: That's right.
2: Kenneth,
0: what an honor.
2: A solid name.
0: Do you like being named after your dad?
3: I do, because I look up to my dad, but it does cause complications. I don't know if I would name my first kid after me.
0: Yeah, like what's the big complication in your life?
3: Like people call me every day asking if I want to sell my house that I don't own.
0: Ken, I like your name.
3: Thank you.
0: And I like your woman name too, J-Bo.
2: I appreciate it.
0: By the way, I like you so much, J-Bo. You know, yesterday you were making fun of my long sleeve shirt. I know how to have fun. I wore a short sleeve shirt today.
2: Yeah, I saw that when I walked in today.
0: And not only that, it's a light color short sleeve shirt. Mm-hmm. Here's what happened to me because
2: it's
0: I was trying to have
2: summery.
0: Fun. Well, because I was trying to have fun, I spilled coffee all over it and it's stained. If I was wearing my usual black t-shirt, that would not be seen.
2: But you know what? That builds character. And that also builds humility because you don't care if people see it. It's like, it is what it is.
0: Well, I trust you enough to know that you're not going to judge my stain.
2: I'm not. But this is a lesson. If you pick on somebody long enough and hard enough, they will change. Because yeah. TJ always wears long sleeves.
0: Yeah, no, this is a firstie for me. All right, let's get this started. You guys ready to do it?
2: Yes, sir.
0: All right, here's the phone number, 877-RADIO-TJ. That's our phone number. You use that to get on the radio. You'll either catch us in the studio or you'll get our voicemail. We just hope to get you on soon. 877-RADIO-TJ. Here we go.
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0: 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Now, Heather, you have a friend who made a suggestion to you.
1: Yeah, my friend Jamie, she's like, I have this question that you can bring to your radio show. And I said, okay.
2: Okay,
0: I like that.
1: Producer Jamie.
0: No, I like that.
1: Yeah.
0: You told me the question, and it actually got me thinking enough to say, yeah, we should do that.
1: It's a pretty good question, right?
0: Go ahead, throw it out there.
1: We talked about it a lot, actually.
0: I want you guys to hear this.
1: So the question is, how many Chets would you need to meet in a day for you to bring it up to, like, your partner or bring it up to somebody and mention it and be like, hey, I met this many Chets today? The name Chet.
0: Yeah, I have an answer to it.
1: Okay, what is your answer?
0: It would take three.
1: It would take three Chets?
0: Yeah, I'd have to meet three Chets in one day to mention it to my wife, Jess. And the reason why is because if it was two, you'd be like, oh, okay. You know, it'd be like meeting two Mikes. You wouldn't mention that.
1: Yeah, but
0: a third Chet, there's something going on.
2: There's something in the water.
0: Something weird is happening. I'm like, you're not going to believe what happened. I was at the dentist's office. Actually, something just happened kind of like this. I brought it up on the radio show. I took my dog Luna to the vet. And when I checked in, I said, hey, Luna is here, and the woman looks at it and turns her head like my dogs do and goes, which one? And I assumed, like, I don't know, it must be a couple Lunas. There were three Lunas, a Luna cat, a Luna dog, and my Luna.
2: But Luna's a very common name.
1: It is the most popular name for animals.
0: All right, well, how many Chets would it take for you?
2: Honestly, I have so many things going on in my little brain, I would forget. I would totally forget that I met maybe four or five Chets.
0: So it would take four or five before you'd even think to mention it.
2: I think so, yeah.
0: But you'd likely forget. Kenny?
3: Yeah, I would... do two.
0: Two?
3: Two.
0: Okay.
3: It's a rare enough name, at least these days, where I think two would be pretty interesting.
2: I had a friend in high school named Chet, though.
0: So maybe that's why you're not as jarred by it.
2: Right.
0: Okay.
1: See, when for me, it'd be one Chet. Because
0: really?
1: I've never met a Chet. The only Chet I know is Chet Hanks, and if I met Chet Hanks, I'd be like, I met Chet Hanks.
2: Right.
0: Right.
1: That's Tom Hanks' son.
0: All right,
1: so
0: well,
1: for me, it would be one, like, I met a Chet today. That's crazy.
0: I know you have another question, which, by the way, I have not heard, but based on the first one, I trust that the second one will be good.
1: Okay.
0: Let me give out the phone number. If your name is Chet, we'd like to talk to you. Let's see how many we can get on the phone. 877-RADIO. TJ, go ahead.
1: Okay, question number two is, how many seagulls would you have to find in your house before you start to think, like, somebody put them there on purpose?
2: Oh, I just need one.
0: One?
2: One.
1: See, for me, I think it'd be, like, three. Because I'd be like, okay, one, it got in here by accident. Two, maybe they're your friends.
2: I don't live anywhere near the ocean, so why is there a seagull in my house?
0: Yeah, well, I guess the location really matters with that one. You know, seagull story real quick.
1: Yeah, please.
0: So my Uncle Chris, we were hanging out on the beach. I haven't seen him, like, all year. And I said, you sit right there. There were so many seagulls around, I crushed up a bag of potato chips and I threw it behind him. He's like, what are you doing? I said, you stay
2: so
0: right
2: annoying.
0: There. And I just kept taking pictures of him. And I got a great shot of the seagulls above him.
2: Anything for the shot, huh?
0: Yes. And then he said to me, he's like, what are you doing? Stop doing this already. I said, I just got to get the picture. And I did. I'm going to give that to him as his Christmas present.
2: Did you show him the picture?
0: Yeah, I did.
2: He was like, oh, that's actually pretty nice.
0: He acted like he didn't like it. He acted like he hated it. But I knew he loved it.
2: Because he was upset about the darn seagulls.
1: You know it's better for him than he does.
0: All right. I'm glad you brought that up because it reminded me of that story. This is the TJ Show. It's Mix 1029. If you like what you're hearing, tell a friend about us.
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2: Weather. Multiple rounds of showers and thunderstorms that will help keep our flooding risk high through the end of the week. Occasional rain and thunderstorms with drenching downpours at times today. High this afternoon right around the 80 degree mark. We'll see a few scattered showers and storms with heavy rain tonight, mid 60s. Another round of moderate to heavy rain on Thursday with a high in the low 80s. Friday we wrap up the week with showers likely, a few thunderstorms, a high near 80. I'm meteorologist Sally Russell from the Cole Chevy Body Shop Weather Center.
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0: 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Our news, it sounds different around here. Kenny reads through every story he can find, and then he brings us the most interesting ones. Kenny, what's happening on the planet today?
1: The NBA released a sneak peek at the 2026-2027 schedule. There will be an opening day, opening night triple header, and one of the matchups is sure to attract a lot of viewers. LeBron James and his new 76ers will take on the defending champions, the New York Knicks, at Madison Square Garden on October 20th.
0: That's a good one right there.
2: And the ticket prices are insane.
0: They know how to make you want to watch. When I want to watch a game, you know they've done something right. Because I don't care about any games, but I want to see that one.
1: Yeah, I mean, LeBron won't have to travel very far to get to the game, if indeed the rumors are true that he'll be living in New York City.
0: Yeah, has he commented on that? Have we heard anything?
1: It is so strange because he has yet to hold an introductory press conference with the Philadelphia 76ers. And usually when there's a signing, this happens a day, maybe a couple of days after the signing, and he still hasn't spoke to the press. So we don't know out of the horse's mouth whether or not he is actually going to commute from New York to Philadelphia.
0: Yeah, I'm confused by that. So why do they exist? Because it's building up a lot of hype. People are wondering what he has to say, and then at some point, lights on, and he's ready to go.
1: Also, I think LeBron does what he wants. He's LeBron James. If he doesn't want to talk to the press, then he's not going to talk to the press.
2: Yeah.

0: like, he's done this so many times. He's like, it is what it is, my man. I'll be there when it's time to go.
1: That's fun.
2: Yeah, his first game in Philadelphia will be 2 days later, October 22nd. And also, we've learned that he has a Christmas Day rematch against his former team, the Los Angeles Lakers.
1: Kenny, what else do you have?
2: So many police departments around the country are warning parents about this social media trend where they photograph their kids, usually in front of the house, holding a chalkboard that says, my first day of school. And it usually gives information about the kid, what grade they're going into, their favorite subject, what they want to be when they grow up. Police say this is not a good idea.
0: I agree.
1: Well, anything posting kids on the internet, I think, needs to be just a blanket statement. Not a great idea.
2: Sure.
0: Right? I've learned that now. Like, you know, when social was first a thing, because, you know, millennials invented social media. Of course, I post my nieces and nephews, whatever. But now, the way things are moving and shifting, I'm like, I try not to post anything about them anymore.
1: Yeah, same thing. I mean, at first, it seemed so innocent, right? We had a baby, we announced it, we put it out there. And then our trust was totally betrayed by these companies. And it's like, no. We're not putting our kids in your weird little platforms.
0: But
1: get out of here.
0: I do remember thinking, when I had friends who would post photos of their kids when they're starting school, I thought, there's something weird about that. Like, there's too much information.
1: Yeah.
0: Because people can use that against you.
1: Absolutely, yeah. Think about some creep in a van going, hey, you want to be an astronaut?
0: Mm-hmm.
1: You know, I could show you a spacecraft. Who needs that?
2: Well, that's exactly what police are warning about. You could have a stranger earn the kid's trust because they know certain facts about the kid and then pick them up at school claiming to be some long-lost uncle. They say if you're going to post these pictures, try to make them a little bit more vague. Don't include such detailed information. And don't take them in front of street signs that give away the kid's exact location.
0: And keep in mind, I know this is a subtle detail. Sometimes kids have uniforms and their shirts have the school's names on it.
1: Yep.
0: No.
1: Kenny, thanks for keeping us somewhat informed.
2: That's what's happening.
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bunch of cool songs back to back all day is just like a high fiber diet. It really frees you up. You know, feels great. We can move on. 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

0: 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Hey, Matt.
1: Hi, TJ.
0: Hey, so you have a complaint for me about something you heard on the show yesterday. Go ahead. The floor is all yours.
1: I do. I you know, I'm not really a radio caller-inner guy, if you will, but I've heard you spout off your phone number.
0: Well, thank you for trusting us to be a radio caller-inner here.
1: Oh, yeah. So you and Kenny, and it feels so egregious. It feels or flagrant. I don't know what the word is, but the way when you guys talk about, and this isn't the first time, but the way you guys describe it's Mario Brothers, the way you say Mario over and over and over again.
2: Me too. I cringe every time. I already know what you're going to say. It's cringy, right?
1: It's so cringy. And it's like, and it feels like you say it so much, it's like you're trying to grind some gears.
0: No,
1: and
0: I'm really not.
1: I just want to let you know that it's working.
0: No, no, this is sort of like I don't know why, I guess, well, if you're on the radio, people are listening to how you're talking, but I mean, I remember at the very beginning of my career, people would call the show that I worked on, and they would complain about how people on the show, one way or another, said Mario or Mario. It's always been Mario to me. I think it's probably a Jersey and New York thing. It's probably regional. I've pretty much ironed out any, like, if you heard how I sounded when I first started, it sounded like I was a Sopranos kid. And, you know, you wouldn't even recognize him. And over the years, I've sort of ironed that out.
3: But a non-accent.
0: Yeah, and it was something you used to do in radio. Now I don't even know if anyone cares.
2: TJ, it's pronounced radio.
0: Radio?
2: Yeah.
0: No.
1: You call into the radio.
0: Yeah, right. So in my early radio days, people have been complaining about that. I just say Mario. I don't know. I don't know what to tell you. What do you want me to do? You
2: every
0: want me
2: time
0: to,
2: they say well, it, got, I literally just got, like flinch. I'm like,
1: you've got Kenny doing it.
4: Well, I'm from New Jersey too, and that's how I say it. My dad actually works with a guy named Mario, and that's how he pronounces his name.
1: Okay, well, the video game, he says, even in the thing when he does his little, it's me, Mario. He doesn't say it's me, Mario.
2: Right.
1: It's not Mary with an O.
0: Yeah, Mario. That's a good point. I never really thought about that. How does he say it in the movie?
4: Mario.
2: Mario. That's how you pronounce it. That's
1: Mario.
2: The correct way.
0: All right, I'm going to... Man, you know what? What am I going to do? Can I make everyone happy?
1: And I wanted to throw out, I'm currently calling from Alabama, and obviously I don't have the Alabama accent, but I even know how to pronounce it, so I just thought I'd call and just let you know that you needed to fix that.
0: All right, well, Matt, I appreciate you trusting the show, and now you are officially a radio caller-inner. Yes, J-Bo.
2: Yeah, as a Puerto Rican woman who was raised in the South, I say a lot of things wrong, okay? I speak two languages, but Mario, I say right.
0: Okay, hold on one second. Matt, we appreciate you calling. This is the TJ Show.
1: Appreciate you guys.
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0: 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This is the TJ Show. I've always loved Charles Barkley. Ever since he played on that Space Jam team.
1: He's a funny dude.
0: Amazing. He really came through in a big way. But he doesn't care. Like,
2: the
0: he just,
2: old Space Jam?
0: The old Space Jam.
2: You have to clarify that, because there was a new one and had LeBron in it. LeBron, yeah.
0: No, right. Wasn't Barkley on the Space Jam team from the first one?
1: Yeah, he had his talent stolen by the aliens.
0: It was a very sad day. One of the greatest games ever. Anyway, Charles Barkley does not care, clearly, what people think of him, because he just speaks out the truth. And he was on a podcast, and he was talking about how parents at their youth sports games, they've become so aggressive. He said, you cannot scream your kid into the NBA or the NFL. Because these videos, I guess with social media, you see what's happening at some of these high school games. Parents are screaming at their kids. I have friends who have kids in Little League, and they tell me some of the stuff that goes on the sidelines. It's hard to believe that they're for real, but they are.
2: Are they screaming as like cheering them on, or like kind of like correcting while they're playing? Or are they screaming like in a really horrible, horrific, aggressive kind of way?
0: I think it's a mixed bag.
2: And the reason why I asked is because when my husband, RJ, used to coach basketball, I would be on the sidelines cheering for the team, and I would tell them, like, yo, like, I would correct while they were on the court, right?
0: Yeah, but I don't think you're aggressive towards that.
2: Oh, I was yelling. I wasn't aggressive. That's why I need clarification.
0: Yeah. I think that's fun. You're involved with the game. You're in the stands. But then when you start, like, yelling at referees, and I saw when I was a kid, a dad headbutt another dad.
2: I got you.
0: Old school. You know, before social media. Yeah.
1: Well, I had a friend whose dad was so hard on him to be a professional baseball player that, God forbid, this kid struck out, he would ask to ride home with his mom because he was afraid to ride home with his dad.
0: It's like, who needs
1: because
0: that?
1: His dad would just, you know, make him feel bad for striking out.
0: Barkley argued that many parents act out on the sidelines because they are attempting to live vicariously through their children or compensate for their own unfulfilled athletic ambitions.
2: I can see that.
0: See, it stings to listen to Charles talk.
2: Yeah.
0: He's speaking the truth there. And, you know, I think of why any parent would want to take their kids to Little League games or sport. Like, I don't even understand. Never mind getting excited on the sidelines. Like, why would you even want to drive all these places? But I know, apparently, I'm one of the only people who feels this way. Because, so I was picking up my daughter from her friend's house. And, you know, you have to make conversation with the parents. Mm-hmm. These are very lovely people. I love them. But I go, oh.

0: What are you doing this weekend? And she said, oh, I'm driving to 3 softball practices because she's got 3 kids. And I was like, wow, that sounds terrible. I'm so sorry. And she goes, oh, no, we're really excited about it. And I go, ooh, well, I misread that one.
1: Some parents like it.
0: I was like, wait. I said, oh, yeah, that does sound like it could be a lot of fun. And I'm just like, whew, thank goodness my kids don't care about softball.
1: You don't like it because it requires a lot of your time.
0: Yes, I don't want to.
1: And you hoard your time.
0: I don't even have time.
1: Selfishly sometimes.
0: Yeah, I don't have time to hoard. Where do I find more time? If I can get some, I'll hoard it. This is the TJ Show. We thank you for turning on your radio. Mix.

music sets are longer than a CVS receipt. Where does it start? Where does it end? Nobody knows. It just keeps going. Mix plays anything.

0: the Virginia's Mix 102.9. This is the TJ Show. See, we were just talking about this a few moments ago. Charles Barkley was speaking out that parents at some of these Little League games, youth sports, they're too it's gone too far. They're too intense on the sidelines.
1: Yeah.
0: Causing problems at the games. Case in point. Now, this is another headline. We just caught this. Little League International has disqualified the Tulsa National Baseball Team after ruling an undisclosed player was ineligible. So apparently, there's a scam that's happening where certain Little League teams, they'll recruit a star player from another town, and they'll forge some of the paperwork so that the star player in the other town is playing on their team when they shouldn't be on the team because they're disqualified. It's got to be within a certain area.
1: All right.
0: But my thought is, like, if they're getting away with that, I mean, obviously they didn't get away with this, but if that kind of thing is happening, parents have to agree to that, right? Like, that they're a part of getting this kid on the team.
1: Yeah, parents are definitely allowing their kids to lie, but also they're going along with the coach and whoever else is lying.
2: Yeah, odds are the coach of the team is probably a parent of one of the kids on the team, too, so...
0: Yeah, Little League rules require players to live or attend school within the league's designated boundaries. So it's like it's the coach, it's the kid, it's the parents involved. That runs deep. Like, that's some deep messing around with the rules. And this marks the second Tulsa national team removed in 3 weeks. Apparently, the program's softball team was previously disqualified from their tournament over residency and school documentation issues. And they tried.

0: to get reinstated, they were defeated in court. They're like, no, you're breaking the rules.
1: Yeah, the judge issued for the Tulsa Little League team a temporary restraining order to gather all of the evidence. And then once all the evidence is gathered, he stuck with the Little League's ruling to disqualify this team. So their hopes of winning a Little League World Series are over because some parents, the coaches, whomever, fudged the rules a little bit.
2: Yeah, it's unfortunate because you could have played and without cheating and then maybe won. Or yeah, you would have just lost, but at least you would have tried.
0: Absolutely.
2: Now you don't even know if you would have possibly gotten far.
0: It's unbelievable. And why does anyone care that much? Like, what do you get? Do you get a money prize if you win the Little League World Series? What do you get?
1: Well, you get a lot of media coverage. You're on national TV, so it could lead to sponsorships. But I think a lot of it is people just want to win. They want the pride. It's the ego.
0: Wow.
1: And this has been going on for a long time. This is somewhat new to me, where they're messing with, like, the area where the player is from. They used to mess with their birth certificates and older kids. The Little League World Series are 11 and 12-year-olds, and they'll have older kids. They'll mess with the birth certificate, so an older kid's playing with the younger kids at a serious advantage.
2: You got a guy with a full mustache talking about, I'm 12.
3: Hi.
2: I'm 11.
3: I'm 10. Nice to meet you.
1: Right. Yeah, the famous one, 2001, it was a Bronx team from New York, Danny Almonte. He was throwing like 100-mile-per-hour fastball.
3: I'm Danny. How you doing?
1: He was 14 years old. There was a whole Sports Illustrated expose that discovered this kid was too old to be playing with the 11 and 12-year-olds.
2: Danny Almonte sounds like a grown man's name. He pays bills.
0: He owns a restaurant.
1: You ever seen the movie Benchwarmers with Rob Schneider?
0: No.
1: There's a scene in there where there's like a 40-year-old guy and he has a birth certificate written in crayon.
0: Yeah.
1: That says, I am 12.
2: That's ridiculous.
0: That's great. This is the TJ Show. It's Mix 102.9. If you like the show, tell a friend about it.
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9: Weather. Multiple rounds of showers and thunderstorms will help keep our flooding risk high through the end of the week. Occasional rain and thunderstorms with drenching downpours at times today. A high this afternoon brought around the 80-degree mark. We'll see a few scattered showers and storms with heavy rain tonight, mid-60s. Another round of moderate to heavy rain on Thursday with a high in the low 80s. Friday, we wrap up the week with showers likely, a few thunderstorms, a high near 80. I'm meteorologist Sally Russell. From the Cole Chevy Body Shop Weather Center.
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0: Mix 1029. This is the TJ Show, our news. It sounds different around here. Kenny reads through every story he can find, and then he brings us the most interesting ones. Kenny, what's happening on the planet today?
1: This is an incredible story. It starts off a little concerning. A man named Sam from England, young guy, probably in his 30s, he suffered a heart attack. He's expecting a child. His wife is 39 weeks pregnant.
0: Oh, that's terrible.
1: His wife performed CPR on him for 15 minutes until paramedics arrived. They continue life-saving efforts for 2 hours, and they bring him to the hospital and put him into a medically induced coma. 3 days later, his wife gives birth to their daughter, Sophie, and they bring the baby to this man Sam's bedside. And it appears his newborn baby woke him out of his coma.
2: Mm.
0: Wow.
2: She's like, wake up, dada.
0: They find a way to wake you up even out of the deepest of sleeps.
1: Yeah.
2: That is wild.
0: Yeah, what a story though, huh?
1: Yeah, he was unresponsive with his eyes open, and when the baby came into the room, he started to shed tears. Mm. So that was the first signs of cognitive responsiveness for this man, who eventually did make a full recovery. He's already back to playing sports, and he's going through genetic testing. They want to find out why he got this heart attack at such a young age.
0: Kenny, glad to hear he's okay. What else do you have?
1: This story's been getting a lot of attention. So in Brooklyn, New York, a resident accidentally threw out 2 family heirloom rings. She quickly realized this and immediately called the New York City Department of Sanitation. And the workers there were able to identify the truck that came to her house to pick up her garbage. These trucks carry 20,000 pounds of garbage, by the way. Ooh. They dump it all out onto the floor, and 2 sanitation workers sift through this, get it, for 10 minutes, and they find the two rings. In 10 minutes.
2: That's incredible. Sure they were happy. They were like, oh, thank God, just 10 minutes.
0: That bag of whatever that chicken is, it stinks.
1: Usually this kind of thing, they say recovery is nearly impossible, but they got awfully lucky this time around.
0: Kenny, what else do you have?
1: So the University of Michigan, for their College of Literature, Sciences, and Arts, has announced that starting next fall, they are doing away with letter grades for first semester freshman students. It'll be pretty much pass-fail.
0: Mm.
1: So no A's, B's, C's, or D's. You either pass the class or you don't.
0: They want to move them in and out.
2: I guess.
0: Wow. That's,
1: well, they say the reason for this, they want to support student mental health. Apparently, students are very stressed out about their GPAs. So this
0: wasn't.
1: Ease the transition. Did you really go to college?
0: No.
2: Yeah, you didn't care.
0: I dropped
2: That's
0: out.
2: The difference.
0: But even in high school, I didn't care. And I'm not saying you shouldn't care. I wish I did care a little bit more. But you want to talk about pass-fail? Just got by. I mean, it was a razor thin. I think 59 is failing.
1: Something like that.
0: Yeah, it was.
2: That's maybe, an F, isn't it?
0: Yeah, I remember. I remember that 60 number was very important to me.
2: Well, D's get degrees.
1: Yeah, but this is all to ease the transition from high school to college and encourage academic exploration. So they want kids to try out different classes and not be afraid that they may not do well in that class, and it won't necessarily affect their GPA all that much.
0: Kenny, thanks for keeping us somewhat informed.
1: That's what's happening.
0: It's Mix 1029. My name is TJ. Thank you for turning your radio on. We want to hear from you, like always. So pick up your phone anytime you want to join in, 302-303-1151.
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0: 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Sharon in Destin, what can we do for you today?
1: Well, I just want to give a heads up to parents. I work in a retail store, and I see parents, like, take their eyes off their kids for, like, minutes at a time. And we had an incident here locally where this woman went after this lady in the store and saying to everybody that her kid was hers.
0: Oh, my goodness.
1: And I don't know if it was a spam or what on Facebook, but it kind of, you know, reminds you, keep your eyes on your kid. Keep their hand in your hand.
0: Wait a minute, Sharon, did you see this online or did you see it in the store you worked in?
1: I saw it online in Facebook, and it was our local area, Concerned Citizens, and it was on there.
0: You know what's so concerning is that, like, that kind of a thing will pop up, and then my

0: first thought is, well, did that really happen or is it fake? Isn't that a terrible place to be? Especially with something so serious.
1: Yeah, but whether it happened or not, it ought to, you know, kind of wake you up to something. And but we have kids, you know, younger than that, I'll see them run by me, and then later on, then you see their parents.
0: No, of course. I mean, listen, we always want to be careful out there. The world's nuts. But I think the one danger is, you know, first of all, finding out, is that story legitimate? And Kenny, you should probably look that up.
1: Yeah.
0: And then, you know, the other side of it is that we can overcorrect. I mean, I could even be guilty of this. I've overcorrected like trying to keep
1: sure,
0: the kids.
1: Sure, you have no fun at all.
0: Yeah, and then they can't do anything. And like, well, what fun is that? You know, it starts to go back to that book, The Coddling of the American Mind, that we talk about where, people freaked out because there was a terrible kidnapping that happened at a mall. And it was awful and it happened.
1: Yeah.
0: But statistically speaking, it's such a rare event. Is it worth taking your kids' childhood away and letting them, you know, be a little bit more independent.
1: Yeah.
0: You know, like there was that woman in New York City, let her kid get on the train to get to school, and she was blasted publicly. How dare you do that? Meanwhile, the kid got to and from school and back, no problem.
2: And that's kind of a lifestyle in New York City. I mean, my mother was raised in New York City, and she took the train to and from school, or she would walk like blocks to get to school. So I think in this situation, it's just being aware of every kid. And even in the store, no matter where you're at, grocery store or, you know, a department store, I mean, keep an eye on your kid because no one else is there to babysit your child. Mm-hmm. You know what I'm saying? Like, they could be running around acting crazy and you wouldn't know.
0: Well, thanks for the heads up. You know, it reminds me, every time I go into my DMs, my mom sends me something that's wrong in the world. You know what she says, right, Sharon?
1: Yeah.
3: Every time you turn around, there's something else wrong.
0: Yep, that's right. That's my mom.
1: Yeah.
0: You guys would get along very well.
1: Oh, I hope not.
0: And you
2: She's a lovely woman, but you're like, I don't want that.
1: No, I'd rather be able to have a little bit more fun than that. But anyway, y'all take care.
0: Hey, don't talk about my mama like that.
1: You can talk about my mama. She's crazy as can be. She don't mind it at all.
0: All right, Sharon. We appreciate you. Have a good one.
2: You take care, Sharon.
0: It's Mix 102.9. 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

0: 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This is the TJ Show in Courtney in Lower Alabama. What can we do for you today?
1: I know there's a lot of negativity in the world, and I just wanted to share a little bit of positivity. My son was born at 23 weeks and is now 2 years old and walking and talking and all the beautiful miracle things.
2: Oh, that's amazing. That's amazing. That's beautiful. Woo!
0: That must have been quite a road to navigate.
1: Yeah, people don't realize that there are miracles walking around us every single day, and I'm blessed enough to have one of those.
0: Yeah, well, it sure sounds like it. Why do you think that is? It almost seems like the news and all of these outlets, they like to showcase the horror. What do you think the reason for that is?
1: To keep the world scared and in a place of not wanting to be happy. Because if we woke up every day and honestly chose happiness, we wouldn't be in the place that we're in now. So with the news constantly giving us negativity and only showing us the bad side of the world, it keeps us in a constant state of fight or flight.
2: It takes away our hope, and hope is our most powerful thing.
0: Preach.
3: Okay, Heather.
0: Look at that.
3: Look at that. We're supposed to have breakfast this morning. Woke up on the right side of bed and everything. Look at that.
2: I've been watching a lot of Spider-Man.
3: Oh, man.
0: Did you get that from Spider-Man?
3: I think so, yeah. I might have.
0: Well, you know, it's interesting that Spider-Man is such a great story of hope, and look at it, it's one of the biggest movies of all time.
3: Yeah.
1: I hate seeing all the negativity. We don't even have actual TV in our home because that's all they show on the news and media is nothing but negative, so we stay away from it. And I don't want my son to grow up in a world thinking that's all that's out there is negative energy.
3: Yeah.
0: And you hate that feeling, right, of like tuning into that.
1: Yeah.
2: I think sometimes the negativity is also pushed as a way to continue to keep people divided and separated from one another. Unified people is it can be a threat, but it's also an amazing thing, especially you see it all the time when there's like world events or hurricanes, tornadoes, earthquakes, people coming together, and then there's, you know, there's help and there's change there. So I think if they keep us afraid of each other, then we won't get to know each other.
1: It's back to that hope, you know, if we have hope, then they have nothing to hold over our heads. It's almost the way it feels.
0: Well, Courtney, where are you getting all your hope from? Where's that coming from? What's the source of that?
1: My son.
0: Your son.
1: Prior to him, I didn't have much hope. Didn't have much faith at all. And then him coming so early, it felt like God gave me this beautiful gift and then took it from me. Just for me to find out later, I had to have him early because he wasn't going to survive otherwise.
0: Wow.
2: So what looked like the end was actually like the beginning.
1: Yeah, and we love our NICU family, and it's a blessing.
0: Well, you know, Courtney, something that I resonate with you on is your mention of your faith. And, you know, it's interesting. I used to be drawn to so much darkness, and, like, I don't know why. I loved it so much, all the horror, the movie. And I don't want any of that in my life anymore. So I wonder if that has something to do with it.
1: I truly believe it does, because I thrived on all the negative energy. And once you start opening your heart back open to faith, your outlook on life is different.
0: Yeah.
1: Mm-hmm. I wish more people realized that the world's not a bad place.
0: Well, listen, you keep telling people your story, okay?
1: Absolutely. Thank y'all.
0: And thanks for listening, Courtney.
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0: Mix 1029. This is the TJ Show. You know, something I've discovered over the years is that when you're an adult, people think it's harder and harder to make friends, like new friends. And especially if you move somewhere and you have no connection to a town that maybe you moved to.
1: Yeah, that can be difficult.
0: So there was a study that was done, and the reason why this is so important is that they say that health benefits of friendship, sounds too good to be true, right? Too simple. That there is increased longevity. Strong friendships can decrease mortality risk by up to 50%. 50%.
1: Wow.
0: Just have friends, close bonds. There's serious health risks of isolation. A lack of social connection carries health risks equivalent to smoking 20 cigarettes a day. So it's pretty serious business. If we're all lonely and, you know, we're staring at a wall when we get home, we may want to rethink what we're doing with our time. And so they did this study. This is out of the University of Kansas, and it was published in the Journal of Social and Personal Relationships. They tell you how long it takes to make these friendships and then also how to do it. Are we curious to know the answer to these questions? Maybe match this up to your own situation. To create a casual friend, they say it takes 40 to 60 hours of time together.
1: That's a work week.
0: Right. And I guess, you know, obviously it's in spurts. It's a call here, a call there. Mm. A friend or a close friend takes 80 to 100 hours to develop a real friendship.
1: That's overtime.
0: Yep. And then a best friend, more than 200 hours spent together talking, getting to know one another. They tell you how to make friends as an adult. The number one thing on the list, showing up consistently, which makes sense. If you're intentional about getting around that person, of course, you're going to spend more time with them. Start small. Use low-pressure introductory questions to break the ice. Make the first move. Be willing to reach out first and follow up, even if you initiated the previous interaction. What are we doing? We're not playing a game here. We just want to hang out.
1: Yeah. Sometimes it can feel like you're chasing, though.
0: Right.
1: You reached out, and they're like, okay, yeah, I'll get back to you, and you kind of wait a week. You haven't heard anything. You reach out.

0: again. You're
1: well, sometimes you get the message.
0: Bro. Yeah.
2: This dude's desperate.
1: Or they don't want to hang out with you.
0: Yeah, or the person doesn't want to hang out with you. You're like, okay.
1: I really love this one on the list. How to make friends as an adult. Be interested, not just interesting. You focus on asking questions and being genuinely curious about others rather than trying to impress them. How often do you talk to someone and they go right into their rhythm of, here's what I did, here's what I've done, here's what I'm going to do.
0: It's like, name-dropping gets me. Oh, that irritates me to my core.
1: Totally wild. And the key word therefore is being genuinely curious. You know how many amazing things have happened just because I've followed my curiosity? And I know you love talking about following your curiosity.
0: Yeah.
1: With friends, same thing. If you're genuinely interested in a person, there's going to be this dance there. Another layer of this, practicing vulnerability. It deepens the bonds in these new friendships. Maintaining the consistency. Make small plans more frequently to build up those hours over time. So it is not impossible to make friends. It's just going to require the willingness to show up and put the time in. It
0: requires some effort.
1: And we want you to live longer. We don't want you to die shorter. Or what's the
0: sooner.
1: 50% decrease in mortality risk. 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
6: Weather. Multiple rounds of showers and thunderstorms will help keep our flooding risk high through the end of the week. Occasional rain and thunderstorms with drenching downpours at times today. High this afternoon, right around the 80 degree mark. We'll see a few scattered showers and storms with heavy rain tonight, mid 60s. Another round of moderate to heavy rain on Thursday with a high in the low 80s. Friday, we wrap up the week with showers likely, a few thunderstorms, a high near 80. I'm meteorologist Sally Russell. From the Cole Chevy Body Shop Weather Center.
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1: In 1965, Vietnam seemed like just another foreign war. But it wasn't. It was different in many ways, and so were those who did the fighting. In World War II, the average age of the combat soldier was 26. 26.

According to a Veterans Administration study, half of the Vietnam combat veterans suffer from what psychiatrists call post-traumatic stress disorder. Many vets complain of alienation, rage, or guilt. Some succumb to suicidal thoughts. This is one legacy of the Vietnam War.

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0: 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This is the TJ Show, our news. It sounds different around here. Kenny reads through every story he can find, and then he brings us the most interesting ones. Kenny, what's happening on the planet today?
1: As someone who's getting married not too long from now, I'm not sure I want to be a part of this trend, but it does appear a growing number of couples are choosing gift-free

0: weddings.
1: Mm.
2: You may be a part of this trend because I'm not getting you nothing.
1: Hey, what's your problem? Why, you don't want to be trendy?
0: No, I don't care to be trendy.
2: As a person who always wants to be with the trends.
1: Yeah, exactly.
2: Not you want to be trendy. Not this time, huh?
1: He's got Labubu dolls hanging from his bed because it's a trend.
2: Yes.
0: Sure.
1: He was all over those Stanley water bottles because it was
2: three.
1: A trend. Right, three of them.
2: Yeah.
1: He loves trends, but he doesn't love the trend where you don't get a wedding gift.
0: Right.
1: Okay.
2: I think gifts is Kenny's love language.
1: All right.
0: Yeah, well, the wedding platform Joy is reporting nearly a 100% increase in couples declining gifts since last year, 2025.
1: Well, I guess it depends on the wedding, but I know for us, when we had our wedding a lot of years ago now, we had a lot of people traveling, and so we felt weird asking for a gift when they were paying all this money to travel. So we wrote on the invitation card, "Your presence is our present."
2: Oh, that's so cute.
1: And people, they took us up on it.
2: Are people asking for money instead? Or wanting money instead?
0: No, like no gifts. Not money, not registry items, just your presence is our present. That seems to be the trend.
2: I also wonder, too, like a lot of couples now are already living together before they're getting married. So, like, what are you asking for? You have everything in the house you're living in.
1: I'd like a second popcorn bowl.
0: Yeah. For me, Allison and I have been living together for 3 years. We have everything it takes to make a home together. So
1: you don't need anything.
0: I'm
1: so
0: looking for money.
1: For
0: you. No, I'm looking for money.
2: Money? You don't need money? You
0: yeah,
2: fine.
0: I want
2: all
0: money.
1: All right, let's work it out now. What do you want?
0: Well, I think the last wedding I went to, I think we did $150 a person.
1: So you want $150 a person?
0: No, I'm just telling you what I did.
2: Oh, okay.
1: What would you like for your wedding from me?
0: I would like some money. I want to be able
1: much?
0: To pay for the honeymoon.
1: Okay, but how much do you want from me specifically?
0: Well, that's where I think that it's rude for me to
1: offer
0: that suggestion.
2: He's asking. If he wasn't asking, you told him that would be rude.
0: Give
2: but
0: what
2: he's
0: you can.
2: Asking. Mm-mm. Well, he's asking. Tell him. Give him a
0: number. Make considerably more money than me, so how about $500?
2: $500?
0: Yeah.
1: For each person?
0: Yeah.
1: Okay.
0: That's what I want.
1: Thank you for...
2: Wow.
0: Well, you got to shoot your shot, J-Bo.
2: You're right. I'm proud of you, because usually you don't negotiate very well. So
0: yeah.
2: I'm very proud of you.
0: Yeah, no, I mean, I think I would like some gifts because Allison and I are spending a lot of money. We are getting help from our parents, but I want to go on a honeymoon. Allison wants to go on a honeymoon. I don't know how we're going to pay for it.
2: That's
0: so
2: fair.
0: Some
1: do
0: wedding
1: what I
0: gifts
1: did.
0: Could help.
1: We didn't go on a honeymoon.
2: No, don't do it, TJ.
1: Yeah, we saved a lot of money.
2: No.
1: And you know what? We're going to go on one day. We've been saying that for 13 years.
2: When?
1: You know what?
2: You have to make time. Life will continue to life until you decide to make time.
1: Well, that's what's been happening so far.
2: Well, make time.
1: No, I'm excited about it. I actually am excited about it because I love my wife more today than the day that I married her. So I feel like the honeymoon will be even better.
2: Yeah, when you decide to go on
1: when
2: the honeymoon.
1: When we go on it.
0: Yeah, prove it to her and plan a honeymoon.
2: Exactly.
1: All right. Thank you, guys. Kenny, we appreciate you keeping us somewhat informed.
0: Thank you in advance for your gift.
1: Yeah. It's Mix 102.9. Tell a friend about our show.
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1: Yeah, hi.
0: Hey, so this is something that's come up over the last couple days. J-Bo saw something that, you know, I was actually weirdly celebrating it because I feel like it was a graduation for the courtesy flush. The courtesy flush was something you did sometimes because you cared about your neighbor in the stall.
2: Right.
0: J-Bo was at a mall. They literally installed signs that said, please do the courtesy flush. Mm-hmm. So we were sort of celebrating like, wow, it's really grown over the years.
2: Yeah, it's become a thing.
0: Being taken seriously in professional atmospheres. It's not just your uncle's anger anymore.
2: Right.
0: But you're upset about this. So go ahead. The floor is all yours.
1: Right. So while I feel like the sentiment and the idea behind it is great, it's really bad for especially female health. Think about it. If you flush and then all of those particles are released, where are they going?
2: Oh, sis, you messed it up for me. I didn't even think about that.
3: Didn't even think about it.
1: Sorry, but I'm trying to save your, you know, here.
2: Yeah. Appreciate that.
0: Well, let me just mention and give credit where it's due, because we're very quick to make fun of Kenny. But Dr. Kenny, I think you were the one who brought up the splashback, right?
4: I did express concern about the splash.
2: Doctor's a heavy title. Put back on that.
4: Professor, I'll take it.
0: Professor Kenny, he was a professor at one point. Well, you are a bathroom expert.
4: Yes, definitely an expert.
0: It was one of the first things you thought of.
4: Yeah, well, that's why I don't like it, because I've felt the splashback, and I don't have those same concerns.
0: But I will say, and I don't know if you agree about this, you know, there's been a lot of water waste because of all these AI plants and big buildings. Mm-hmm. I'd rather be wasting water for courtesy flushes than AI data centers. Mm-hmm. How do you feel about that, Melly?
1: I mean, if I had to choose, of course I'd do the courtesy flush, but at the same time, neither.
0: Right.
1: But just use those poo spray things if you have to, I guess.
0: Yeah, those are a miracle, actually.
2: These are amazing.
0: You know, can I just tell you a quick story about that? So I was working in radio, and it was probably close to 25 years ago, and we got a package in the mail. It was from a company called Just a Drop. I believe that they were the innovators in that area. They claimed if you put Just a Drop in your toilet water, it would actually seal everything, and it wouldn't have a nasty smell. And we didn't believe it. We tested it. I remember the day that we tested it, and it worked. We almost started crying in celebration because we thought we can't believe that this was invented, but it was. And, you know, sometimes we could take it for granted and almost forget about it. We're so used to good things. So thank you for reminding me about that.
1: No problem. And I am a bathroom expert myself, so I know because I'm one of those people that when I'm traveling, I have to put like 20 layers of toilet paper down. So.
0: Right.
2: I get it.
0: What was your last meal today?
2: What?
1: Me today? I had a couple sips of coffee, but I am late to work and about to walk in, so yeah. I just wanted to save your health and have a great day, everybody.
0: Appreciate that. The coffee, bathroom expert, and put it all together. I know where you're going.
2: Mm-hmm.
0: You're making a stop before you get to the desk.
2: Work.
0: Melly.
2: Yeah, sure. All
0: right. Love that coffee.
2: Bye.
0: This is the TJ Show. Glad we're tackling the important issues in this world. Mm-hmm. Courtesy flush. It's Mix 102.9. This is the TJ Show. Thank you for turning your radio on. 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Just call us anytime. 302-303-1151. We would love to hear from you. I'll give it to you one more time. 302-303-1151. 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

0: Mix 1029. This is the TJ show, and here's what happened. My wife, Jess, she was leaving the house one day. She saw my dog, Luna, there all alone, and she thought, you know what, let me turn the radio on. It'll keep her company. She'll hear Dada's voice. And so she puts the show on. She gets home. Luna's passed out, totally bored with our show. Mm-hmm. And it was because we were only talking about human-related stories. So we switched that up real fast. We started featuring the biggest stories in animal headlines. We called it Luna's Animal Tales. Now, she waits by the radio. It might actually be the reason why she's still alive. 14 years old. She's an old dog.
1: Yeah, animals love it, and humans love it, too.
0: Yes. So let's get right into it. A story out of Arkansas. High school football player notices his helmet starts to feel weird after he had been practicing for an hour. Turns out there was a deadly, venomous snake inside of his helmet tucked away. It was a 2-foot-long cottonmouth.
1: Whoa.
0: Tucked under the helmet's padding, and he didn't notice it until all of a sudden he started feeling something, like tapping on his head.
1: Oh my gosh.
0: It's the weirdest thing. Local animal services retrieved the live snake, which was initially thought to be a copperhead, nope, worse, and safely relocated it to a nearby river. Animal service officials reminded the public to always check helmets, shoes, gloves, outdoor gear before putting them on, as cottonmouths tend to seek out dark, enclosed spaces. You know, they'd be much less scary if they just come out and be like, hey.
1: Yeah, like, hey, I'm in here.
0: All right, moving along. Can you guess the most popular dog name in America? It has changed.
1: It used to be Luna.
0: Right.
1: Which is your dog's name.
0: Yep.
1: Which is what this segment is named after.
0: Mm-hmm.
1: I'm going to say Fido.
0: Bello. No, Bella.
1: I'm like, Bello. I've never heard of Bello.
0: Yeah. No, Bella has reclaimed the top spot. And rounding out, so Luna is number 2.
1: All
0: still
1: right.
0: Very popular.
1: Aww.
0: And then you've got Max, Coco, and Daisy. The most common naming trends, it's usually Greek mythology, like Zeus, Athena, Disney characters, Nala, Simba, Pongo. I knew a Pongo growing up. And then other animals is a trend. That's something I always wanted to do. Name my animal another animal. Bear, moose, even dog.
1: I had a dog named Bear before. I also had a cat named Apollo.
0: I'm happy, because I didn't like that everyone had a Luna. I told you, I went to the vet's office the other day. 3 Lunas at once. It's like, enough already. We got to use a different name.
1: Enough with the Lunas.
0: And then finally, this story. A boy was fishing in Pennsylvania. He caught a weird-looking fish, 9.5 inches. It was a piranha at Ridley Park Lake in Pennsylvania.
1: And get out of here.
0: They think, and obviously piranha, they're native to South America. They think this incident stems from the issue that keeps on happening. People get these fish, they go dump them because they get too big. They don't know how to take care of them anymore. And then it's not great for the ecosystem. Now, in this case, the piranha almost certainly will not live or would not have lived. As soon as it gets a little cold, I think they die off. But, you know, there are some fish that have taken over local ecosystems. Like some of these, like, weird catfish, snakefish.
2: Even standard goldfish.
0: Yeah. They look so friendly, too.
2: They get huge once they're in a big lake.
0: The father safely and humanely disposed of the fish following the catch. And those are Luna's Animal Tales, the biggest stories in animal headlines.
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listening to one killer song after another on Mix. And if you change the station, we'll talk about you while you're gone. Nothing bad, though. Maybe. Mix plays anything.

0: Mix 1029. Hi, this is the TJA show. Who's this?
1: Oh, hi guys. It's me, Perry Ann again.
2: What's up, Perry Ann?
0: How are you doing?
1: Oh, well, I'm good. I have to go to the allergist today to see if I'm like actually allergic to gluten and dairy and stuff. You know, and I'm kind of nervous, but it's going to be okay because, you know, they're not going to like stick any like sharp objects in me. They're just going to scrape my arm with like a couple of blue toothpicks.
0: Oh, okay. Well, right. Easy day then, I guess, right? At the doctor's office?
1: Oh, yeah. My mom just said it's an allergist office, not a doctor office.
0: Yeah, don't let them scam you. You know, sometimes they do those tests where they're like, we're going to test your skin for 50 different things. And they like pull out the wheat one and then the grass one. It's just boring. If you could avoid that.
2: I've sat through those before.
0: Yeah, if you can avoid it. I don't know. I mean, maybe you need it. And also, I'm not a doctor, so I'm probably not the best person to listen to.
2: And he's not your parent.
0: Oh. Right. I'm not your parent.
2: And it's not a scam.
0: Yeah. And I think they're trying to help you. But I will tell you that the test is boring. So if there's a way to avoid it safely, it's just something. If it was me, I would try to do that. But don't listen to me for you.
2: I think that covers it, TJ.
0: Yes. Is that a good enough disclaimer?
2: Yes.
0: You got to be careful.
1: Mm-hmm. Yeah, that's okay. Thank you.
0: On another note, I think this is one of the allergy things they test you for bees, right?
3: I've never had it done.
1: I think so. I'm not 100% like, yeah, it is, or no, it's not. I'm not sure.
0: Yeah,
2: I've had it done, but I can't remember.
0: Yeah, I think they pull a bee out, and they go, all right, well, you know, this is the lucky one we caught, and then they just stick you with it. I forget how they do the test.
3: The bee's a hospital employee.
0: Right, but anyway, the reason I bring this up is because I got a honeycomb from a friend of mine who has a beehive. Listen to this story. So my friend Bud, he's like in his 70s.
1: Okay.
0: He's in better shape than me. He used to ride motorcycles,
2: nice.
0: Real tough guy.
2: Hey, bud.
0: And his friend had a hive that went wild. Like, apparently the hive protested and abandoned the original hive they were a part of. It flew to a tree.
1: Oh.
0: They were able to put a box over it. And then in maybe what might be one of the greatest gifts ever, the friend gave Bud

0: the new, like the box of the hive that they caught. And then he brought it to their house. So the bees moved. And now they're in his yard, and these things are cranking out honey. And so my daughter knows that I love honeycomb, where you just like rip it out of the thing. This guy gives us a gift. He gives us a jar that was so huge, full of honeycomb. I had like six stacks of honeycomb chunks. I was a bear this week, just taking them down. Oh, yeah, I love it. Have you ever had it right out of the hive?
1: Unfortunately, no, I have not, because my mom and I don't know if it has gluten, you know,
0: saying
1: I'm allergic to
0: All right. So everything I said about trying to get out of the allergy test, do the allergy test and then find out if you're allergic to honey. And if you're not, honeycomb is where it's at. Better than almost any treat out there on the market.
1: Okay. Thank you.
2: All right. You take care, Perian.
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7: Multiple rounds of showers and thunderstorms that will help keep our flooding risk high through the end of the week. Occasional rain and thunderstorms with drenching downpours at times today. High this afternoon brought around the 80 degree mark. We'll see a few scattered showers and storms with heavy rain tonight, mid-60s. Another round of moderate to heavy rain on Thursday with a high in the low 80s. Friday, we wrap up the week with showers likely, a few thunderstorms, a high near 80. I'm meteorologist Sally Russell from the Cole Chevy Body Shop Weather Center.
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0: 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This is the TJ Show, our news. It sounds different around here. Kenny reads through every story he can find, and then he brings us the most interesting ones. Kenny, what's happening on the planet today?
1: The TSA tweeted yesterday, warning parents that your child's favorite toy is likely not allowed on the airplane.
0: I'm nervous. Even the way you said that makes me a little bit nervous.
2: There's going to be a lot of yelling kids.
1: Well, they're talking about these Neato toys, which are squishy toys often filled with some kind of gel or dough.
0: Oh, yeah. Didn't you... So, you like to, like, play with things with your hands.
1: I'm a fidgeter, sure.
0: And one day you brought in a Neato toy.
1: Yeah, it was given to me as a gift.
0: And you squeezed it so hard it exploded, and it was like he had glue in his hands.
1: Way more sticky than like your Elmer's glue or whatever. Like, it took serious hand washing to get that stuff off my hands.
0: So go on.
1: Well, the USA Today saw this tweet. They decided to write an article about other surprising banned items, seemingly harmless items that could get you a fine of up to $17,000 if
0: like
1: you try to bring this onto a plane. I think any of these items, if they choose to give you the fine, it could be that expensive. But of course, the obvious ones, we know the dangers of lithium-ion batteries, so cordless curling irons, e-cigarettes, certain phone and technology devices cannot be in checked bags, but they can be carried on, because if there is an issue, it could be quickly addressed. But then when it comes to stuff that you can't carry onto the plane, this was upsetting to me, you can't bring a bowling ball as a carry-on item onto an airport airplane.
2: And as a bowler, you feel some kind of way about that.
1: Yeah.
0: Is it the weight?
1: Yeah, they say it could be used as a weapon, like a bludgeoning force type.
2: I can see that.
1: Weapon.
0: Oh, I thought like if one person brings it, then they all bring it and they have a hard time taking
1: it
0: off.
1: It opens up Pandora's
0: 16
1: box.
0: Pound balls.
2: Yeah, because everyone's walking around with bowling balls.
1: Yeah, cast iron cookware, even foam toy swords, gel candies, certain tools, things like that. But I was surprised by the fine number. I didn't realize it could be that expensive if you try to bring a prohibited item onto an airplane.
0: I got pulled over at the airport just last week. I was going through, and the guy's like going back and forth with my bag. He's like, I think it's a microphone. I think it's a microphone. So then they take it and they open it up and they're unzipping. I was traveling with a microphone. And they go, all right, have a good day, sir. And I was like, I felt victorious. I was like, yeah, that's right. You're wasting your time with that.
1: Yeah, I'm allowed to bring that microphone.
0: That's right. Kenny, what else you got?
1: This is interesting. In New Orleans, they are deploying an AI-powered call triage tool to assist human 911 operators by screening and sorting incoming calls.
0: Well, you know, that could be a good thing if it works.
1: So the reason they want this, for instance, let's say there's a car accident on the highway and you want to call 911 to report it, but so does every other car on the highway. That could bottleneck the 911 operator. So this AI tool would triage those to keep the human operators available for more serious incidents.
0: Yeah, well, I guess that's a problem, right? You're getting flooded the same report over, and then you got to weed. But then I guess on the other hand, if somebody's in a dangerous moment, like maybe they're being chased or something, you have to now go through an AI bot.
2: Right. Will they filter the call correctly?
1: Yeah. That's my concern. Will it make mistakes? And it probably will.
0: Kenny, thanks for keeping us somewhat informed.
1: That's what's happening.
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0: 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Fascinating little stat here. You know, Kenny's a very big New York Knicks fan. Soon as they won, you ordered all the swag you could find. What did you order?
1: I ordered two championship shirts for myself and my fiance Allison, and I ordered a championship hat, which is finally arriving on Monday, according to the email I just got.
0: 8 weeks. I guess people really love their team hats and jerseys. I gave you mine. That wasn't enough?
1: Yeah, it's hanging up on the wall.
0: You don't want to wear it?
1: It's got a little bit of a smell to it, to be honest.
0: No, it doesn't. Are you kidding me?
2: Everybody has a smell. Everyone has their own smell. That hat probably has a you

0: smell, but you can always wash it.
1: First of all, I was trying to be like a sports fan for a minute there.
2: And I was honored to accept it.
1: And I bought a hat. I thought it was a very cool hat.
0: Right.
1: And then I gifted it to Kenny, and now you're telling me it's a smelly hat?
2: Well, yeah, I mean, it's not necessarily a bad smell, but it smells like you, and I don't want to go around walking through life with a you smell.
0: That's, you could just wash it.
1: Well, yeah, can you wash it?
2: I could, yeah. Or I could display it proudly on the wall, because we did like a whole jersey retirement ceremony when you gave me the hat, so I thought it should be on display.
1: Mm. All right, so you, what do you, put like a little tack on the wall and then put my hat on it?
2: Yeah, and it was a mesh hat, so the tack went right through.
0: That's perfect.
2: The mesh.
1: What are you going to do when you get married? Like, your fiance's putting up with that now, but she can't love that.
2: You don't know Allison then. She's got knickknacks all over the house. Mm.
1: But do you want, like, as an adult person, J-Bo, do you
0: You're asking the wrong person. Me and Kenny don't have the same person. We don't have the same personality.
1: But just in your opinion, do you think most people like a thumbtack on the wall with a hat hanging from it?
2: It's in the
0: office. I don't like it.
1: Right. Oh, you put it in the office?
2: Yeah.
0: It's not at his house.
1: It's in your office right now?
2: Yeah.
1: I never noticed that.
2: Yeah.
1: I guess I didn't spend a lot of time with that hat. Okay. Oh, I thought it was in your hat. But don't you have weird stuff at your house, too?
2: Well, I have some sports memorabilia that I've collected over the years. Yeah.
1: Okay.
0: And it's like Jets football helmets and other things like that.
1: She's gloves, cool with that.
2: Game-worn gloves. Well, it's all in my, like, man cave.
1: You have a man cave?
2: Well, yeah, I have like a, well, you know, maybe kids will get in there eventually, but
0: we live in a big old house.
2: We live in a townhouse and there's extra rooms. Allison has her own office and I kind of have an office too, which I call my man cave.
1: So you get to do whatever you want with it.
2: Yeah.
1: Yeah, that's cool. You have a friend who did the man cave and he brought in all the old video game systems that we played when we were kids.
0: Nice.
1: And I'll occasionally have some of the friends over, and then just like we used to do when we were young, we'd go to like, you know, whoever's house.
0: Yeah.
1: They'll go to his man cave, and it feels weird, you know, being in like an adult basement, and like you got to go to the band. I don't know, it just...
0: Why does it feel weird?
1: It's like, do you really need the original Super Nintendo and
0: it's N64? It's fun, man. It's having a good time.
1: Yeah, they love it.
0: Because you always, when you play with your kids, TJ, you play Switch with them, right? Nintendo Switch?
1: Yeah.
0: You always talk about Nintendo 64.
1: I love Nintendo 64.
0: Yeah, you always talk about that. So it would be really cool to have that and just kind of sit down and relax and play that. It takes you back to old times.
1: Yeah, it's like the old PlayStations. They're all the old systems.
0: Wow,
1: so he really did it up. This is the TJ Show. Hey, I'm TJ from the TJ Show. Thank you for turning your radio on, Mix 1029. 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You can do that by calling us anytime, 302-303-1151. I'm going to give you the number again, 302-303-1151. We can't wait to hear from you.
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11: Weather. Limited sunshine today. We will see the chance of showers and storms producing some very heavy rainfall, so flooding will remain a concern. Temperatures this afternoon into the lower 80s. Chance of showers and storms tonight. Heavy rain will continue and overnight low into the upper 60s. Occasional rain and thunders on Friday with a high right around the 80 degree mark. Looks like Saturday will see just isolated showers, so more dry hours than wet ones, a high in the low 80s. Looks like Sunday we'll see another chance of isolated showers and storms. I'm meteorologist Sally Russell from the Cole Chevy Body Shop Weather Center.
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10: Weather. Limited sunshine today. We will see the chance of showers and storms producing some very heavy rainfall, so flooding will remain a concern. Temperatures this afternoon into the lower 80s. Chance of showers and storms tonight. Heavy rain will continue and overnight low into the upper 60s. Occasional rain and thunders on Friday with a high right around the 80 degree mark. Looks like Saturday we'll see just isolated showers, so more dry hours than wet ones, a high in the low 80s. Looks like Sunday we'll see another chance of isolated showers and storms. I'm meteorologist Sally Russell from the Cole Chevy Body Shop Weather Center.
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6: Weather. Limited sunshine today. We will see the chance of showers and storms producing some very heavy rainfall, so flooding will remain a concern. Temperatures this afternoon into the lower 80s. Chance of showers and storms tonight. Heavy rain will continue and overnight low into the upper 60s. Occasional rain and thunders on Friday with a high right around the 80 degree mark. Looks like Saturday we'll see just isolated showers, so more dry hours than wet ones, a high in the low 80s. Looks like Sunday we'll see another chance of isolated showers and storms. I'm meteorologist Sally Russell from the Cold Chevy Body Shop Weather Center.
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5: Weather. Low pressure is stationary front or off.

0: to our west, and we could get some showers and thunderstorms around Appalachia for the rest of today. Some of those could have locally heavy rainfall, so watch out for a little bit of flooding. We'll be right around the 80-degree mark on today's high. Overnight, scattered showers and thunderstorms, more heavy rain possible, mid-60s. It looks about the same for Thursday. Showers and thunderstorms are a possibility, be in the low 80s. I'm meteorologist Steve Hamilton from the Cole Chevy Body Shop Weather Center.
1: 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I'm sorry about that. 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
6: Weather. Low pressure and stationary front are off to our west, and we could get some showers and thunderstorms around Appalachia for the rest of today. Some of those could have locally heavy rainfall, so watch out for a little bit of flooding. We'll be right around the 80-degree mark on today's high. Overnight, scattered showers and thunderstorms, more heavy rain possible, mid-60s. It looks about the same for Thursday. Showers and thunderstorms are a possibility, being the low 80s. I'm meteorologist Steve Hamilton from the Cole Chevy Body Shop Weather Center.
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8: Weather. Low pressure and stationary front are off to our west, and we could get some showers and thunderstorms around Appalachia for the rest of today. Some of those could have locally heavy rainfall, so watch out for a little bit of flooding. We'll be right around the 80-degree mark on today's high. Overnight, scattered showers and thunderstorms, more heavy rain possible, mid-60s. It looks about the same for Thursday. Showers and thunderstorms are a possibility, being in the low 80s. I'm meteorologist Steve Hamilton from the Cole Chevy Body Shop Weather Center.
9: 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Commercials are gone? All right. Here's more music. 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

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Or, well, it's been like 15 minutes now. Has it only been 15 minutes since the last screw-up? 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
7: Weather. Low pressure and stationary front are off to our west, and we could get some showers and thunderstorms around Appalachia for the rest of today. Some of those could have locally heavy rainfall, so watch out for a little bit of flooding. We'll be right around the 80-degree mark on today's high. Overnight, scattered showers and thunderstorms, more heavy rain possible, mid-60s. It looks about the same for Thursday. Showers and thunderstorms are a possibility, being the low 80s. I'm meteorologist Steve Hamilton from the Cole Chevy Body Shop Weather Center. More tunes and
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0: 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We'll be back with more of anything right after this short break.
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7: Weather. Low pressure system moving along a stationary front that's over our area. Showers and thunderstorms continue for the overnight hours, and a few of those might have some locally heavy rainfall, so watch out for a little flooding. We'll be in the mid-60s. Rain and thunderstorms scattered around on Thursday, and it looks like we'll be hitting the low 80s. Few showers on Thursday night, then another round of rain and thunderstorms will be coming in on Friday. We'll stay in the low 80s. I'm meteorologist Steve Hamilton from the Cole Chevy Body Shop Weather Center.
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0: The proceeds from these messages on Mix will be spent on gas.
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5: Weather. Low pressure system moving along a stationary front that's over our area. Showers and thunderstorms continue for the overnight hours, and a few of those might have some locally heavy rainfall, so watch out for a little flooding. We'll be in the mid-60s. Rain and thunderstorms scattered around on Thursday, and it looks like we'll be hitting the low 80s. Few showers on Thursday night, then another round of rain and thunderstorms will be coming in on Friday. We'll stay in the low 80s. I'm meteorologist Steve Hamilton from the Cole Chevy Body Shop Weather Center.
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8: Weather. Low pressure system moving along a stationary front that's over our area. Showers and thunderstorms continue for the overnight hours, and a few of those might have some locally heavy rainfall, so watch out for a little flooding. We'll be in the mid-60s. Rain and thunderstorms scattered around on Thursday, and it looks like we'll be hitting the low 80s. Few showers on Thursday night, then another round of rain and thunderstorms will be coming in on Friday. We'll stay in the low 80s. I'm meteorologist Steve Hamilton from the Cole Chevy Body Shop Weather Center.
9: Do you hear that? It sounds like, oh, it is. It's a whole bunch of songs trying to get into your speakers. Guess we better let them out. 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

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Maybe even a little Zima, too.